Ladies and gentlemen, welcome onboard flight 4B7 with service from Hong Kong to San Francisco. We are currently third in line for takeoff and are expected to be

bridge. Party at the restaurant, party at the club, party in the day, party at my house, party on the way to the party at the park, party in the bush, party under the bridge. Party at the restaurant, party at the club, party in the day, party at my house, party on the park, party in the bush, party under the bridge. Party at the restaurant, party at the club, party in the day, party at my house, party on the way.

do big. Everything I do is large and so gargantuan. Heavy ting on my wrist, heavy ting on my back like Kim Kardashian. Big daddy ain't no twig. 1, 2, 3, XL all on my fashion. Nigga, I tell no fibs. You would think it's MTV Cribs if you saw my mansion.

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1: I first moved there in 1999. I was supposed to go out there for like a

sometimes I catch myself thinking maybe there's no such thing as this life or the next. Maybe it's just all one long breath. And every inhale is like a new beginning, and it feels like we're the beginning. But it feels like we've been here before. But it feels like we've been here before.

What's up, everyone? This is Fedor Grand, and you're listening to a brand new episode of Dark Light Sessions. This week, I selected a lot of new music and exclusive tracks, especially for you. Let's start up this episode with some grooving house music.

Can you feel it? Rhythm taking over. Deep inside your soul. Lift your hands, raise your voice. This is house music. This is freedom. The beat drops. It shakes your soul. The melody lifts you up, makes you whole. 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

0: We are approaching the last track of this episode. I hope you enjoyed listening to this week's Darklight Sessions. If you have any ideas, suggestions regarding the show, maybe you want to request a track, leave me a comment on one of my social pages. Hope to see you back next week for another episode of Darklight Sessions.
1: Darklight Sessions. Sessions. Sessions. Sessions. Sessions. Sessions. Sessions. Sessions. Sessions. Sessions. Sessions. Sessions. Sessions. Sessions. Sessions. Sessions. Sessions. Sessions. Sessions. Sessions. Sessions.

up, lovely people? It's Oliver Helmers here, and welcome back to Healthy Radio. Thank you for tuning in with me today. I hope you have been holding up all good this week. I've got a big new episode for you. Hit me up and let me know if you're enjoying the music today, and let me know if you think there are some tracks for me to check for an upcoming episode of Healthy Radio. Just hit my socials at Oliver Helmers, or you can drop your comments on YouTube uploads. But let's just get straight into some tunes here. Okay, turn it up loud and let's go.

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0: go. Get ready to let loose over the next 60 minutes, as I've got some belting new releases on Tool Room, Tronic, and we have a Brave. So let's get to it. First, let's get things underway with the Bart Skills and Wesker remix of Soul Central's Strings of Life.
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Dark, Late Night Tones, and Pablo Say. That one's called Dreams. We stay in the groove now. This is Ata Ronda with I Am The Prize. Fire.

0: welcome back to Fire It Up. We step it up a gear for the next 30, starting with this on Gorgon City's Realm Records. This is Sean and Hiroko Yamamura with Attitude.
1: This

fire it up with me, Eddie Halliwell. Taken from her latest EP on Alan Fitzpatrick's We Have a Brave. That was Pro Combo with Not Alone. Keeping the gas topped up. Check this. From Rayo on Vasanova. This is Every Time. You're

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1: Hi, it's Paul Oakenfold here, and welcome to another episode of the wonderful show called Planet Perfecto Radio. Good to have you on board. Brand new music for you this week, and of course, exclusive previews, some of those classics, and just overall tunes that I love and play and support. So, let's get started. Been promoting Mission Underground, as you know, and here's one for you. I used to play this original tune back when I was a resident at Cream in Liverpool for 2 years, every single Saturday I was there. Came across this record. It was a German underground record by two DJs called Dance to Trance. It's called Power of an American Native. So I took it, I did a reworking for it. I was playing it during my tour going into July 4th, celebrating America with the Power of an American Native. Here it is.

last weekend of the summer, or my last weekend of the summer anyway, September 25, 26, Ireland. What a place to end up. Plenty of Guinness, great people, and a lot of fun. So I will be there. Do come and find me in Cork at Cypress Avenue, where I'll be headlining that show. And then, of course, the big 25-year anniversary in Dunmore East Island, which I've never been to before. So looking forward to that one. So don't forget, pauloakenfold.com, all the information you want, and I will see you there.

If you go out, you come back, and you come back to an empty house. You know, and it's loneliness again. It feels as though you've been dumped in the deep end, and there's nobody there to rescue you.

It's just something that is thrown at you. You can't throw it back to anybody. You know, you've got to just carry on.

Super Fold here. Thanks for joining me on this week's show, Planet Perfecto Radio. Do appreciate it wherever you are in the world. You stay well, and I hope to connect next week. And I'm going to leave you on one here. It's from my album. I did a cinematic album back in the day. Here's the orchestral mix of a collaboration I've done with Lizzie Land. It's called Waterfall.

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0: Yo, what up, dear Showtech fans from all around the globe. Thank you all for tuning in once again at Showtech Radio, episode 34 right now. Hopefully y'all doing well. Much love from a beautiful, sunny Paris. September in Paris is always great. And we also just announced a show actually here in October next month. So if you're in the Paris area next month, make sure you check us out. Of course, we've got other shows coming as well, so make sure you check our schedule. And hopefully you're ready for this episode, kicking with a track called Whoops by, of course, Dimitri Vegas, but in a Brandon remix, really hot. We're also going to play Golaski with In My Mind, Mesco with Freak, Lucas and Steve with This Angel's Music, Baika and Solve with Bounce, Sam Wolf with Control Delete, and also Marco Faye with one of his biggest classics, God, but in a 2.0 Kefis remix, of course. Many more tracks coming away. Stay tuned, this is Showtech in the house, turn on the volume, here we go.
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A couple puffs to get you high enough. 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
1: 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Body pumping, to get this body pumping.
2: A room of us to get the place to bust. We gotta shake the dust to get the whole crowd jumping. Sips and moves to get the knees to move. 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A couple puffs to get you high enough. We gotta fire it up to get the whole place pumping. Sips and moves to get the knees to move. 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

Yo, what's up, guys? Hopefully you are doing well. We're halfway through, hopefully enjoying so far. We just played you one of our biggest classics, Lowriders Don't Get Back. If you didn't know that, we produced it. Already from the early 2000s. We just played it last weekend in Scandinavia and went off, so we thought, let's drop it again. Lowriders Don't Get Back. We also played you a Dirty Signal with Dimensions, our track together with Timmy Trumpet, Burn, but in a unreleased, pretty exclusive techno DJ edit, so just for fun. We also played you Party Pumping by Mogwai, EJ3000, and the next up is Alan Crevo with Encore. Here we go.

0: Okay, guys, as always, we close down hard. And we just did it with I Am Rocking Hot by Daniel Mondello. Also, Marla with The Magic, Lynxy with Bad Bitch at the Rave. Also, our track Showtech, Something to Believe In, really cool, came out a couple of weeks ago, and we got a lot of positive feedback, so thank you so much for that. And next up, the chill out tune of the week by my friend Holseek from Paris, together with another French Parisian colleague DJ Mossiman. This is Still I'll Be There. Check it out.
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Okay, guys, thank you all for listening. It was a Showtalk in the House with Showtalk Radio episode 34. We're back next week. So all you got to do is tune in once again. And see you next time. 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

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The body flip and pop, they go and nobody feel it. 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They never did out of basement and goal. But we will be deep, they be a shilling. Make sure them not in the kick, they mean a killing. Cause we are the knowledge, we go a good college. Yeah, plus in a history, I know me, can I make a will of music. Cause I'm a bust up the

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